In Isaiah 43:19, God says, "Behold, I am doing a new thing." That's a powerful promise of renewal. It's time to reset your faith as God creates new paths for your life. You're encouraging WPER.

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1: Praise God for y'all. 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
1: Remember a few years ago, seems like maybe 25 years ago, they did this Shark Week thing on Discovery? If they were smart, they would branch out.
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1: Like maybe have like a jellyfish week.
2: 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Can I not? Good rule of thumb, don't touch it.
1: How about I think I stepped on something and I can't identify it
2: 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Oh my gosh, and I need to get out of the water now.
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0: been so blessed, and yet there's been tragedy this year, but God has provided things that we never thought it would ever happen, and I'm excited just what this ministry is doing and what God is doing, right, in everybody's lives, and the people that he's touching, and the people that he's encouraging, and he blesses you to bless others.
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0: Morning WPER is celebrating summer with you at night under the stars. 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

0: Your encouraging WPER is giving you a chance to win a 3-game Fred Nat's baseball package. 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
1: So I've been listening with the LGL station for about the last 5-6 years now. I just really enjoy the music. You know, when I'm listening to it, I can feel God's presence. When I'm in a very bad mood or very down about something, it just takes me right out of it.

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Ever hear a song on your encouraging WPER and think, I needed that today? 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
1: When the day feels heavy and your thoughts won't settle, pause for a moment. 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

0: A moment with WPER chaplain Barnabas Piper.
1: Psalm 30 verse 1 says, I will extol you, O Lord, for you have drawn me up and have not let my foes rejoice over me. David begins this psalm by praising God for lifting him from a dark place and saving him from near death. But he also says that God has not let my foes rejoice over me. There has always been a kind of person who enjoys watching others fall. David certainly had his enemies, a type of person who delights in the misery of others. Today we might call this the internet. But if we're honest, we find this inclination in our hearts too. It's why we're drawn to the public spectacle of celebrity divorce, or a documentary about the crash and burn of someone prominent, or the comment section on a YouTube video slandering some Christian leader. Sinful human nature delights in the downfall of others. But here, David reminds us that God protects his saints, those who trust in him, from that kind of malicious destruction. If we delight in the downfall of others, we are opposing God. But if we cling to God, he holds on to us. He saves us and preserves us from the attacks of those who oppose him.
0: Author, speaker, Barnabas Piper is a pastor at Emmanuel Nashville. For his books and resources, visit WPER.org.

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4: 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It was costly, and freedom comes with the responsibility of stewarding it wisely. Galatians 5:13 reminds us we were called to be free, not to use that freedom to indulge the flesh, but to serve one another humbly in love. Freedom involves choosing what is right, just, and God-honoring. We steward freedom by pursuing obedience. 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Our relationships and activities reflect how we use that freedom. 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We steward freedom by serving others,

Shifting the focus off of ourselves makes us aware and sensitive to the needs around us. 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
1: 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It means a lot just hearing the stories and the testimony. 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

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That doesn't have to end when you leave the car. 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
1: Praise God for y'all. 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

Isaiah 43:19, God says, "Behold, I am doing a new thing." 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

0: You get encouragement to start your day from Unspoken there. Hey, good morning and welcome into your encouraging WPER.
1: Hi, we're Eric and Heather. Thank you for letting us kick off the day with you.
0: A popsicle day, right?
1: Another popsicle day. Yes, indeed.
0: In my world, we don't eat enough popsicles.
1: Right.
0: Heather's ready to have them for breakfast this morning.
1: Oh, absolutely. Are you kidding? Especially if you get like the ones you can get fruit bars that are just like basically mashed up fruit, and then you feel good about eating, you know, lots of fruits for
0: however you start your day. We're glad you're making us part of it this morning.

0: 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Just take a listen.
1: I've listened to you guys since day one. You are the ones that keep me focused on the Lord. My kids have commented how I always seem to be so happy and they don't understand it. And part of the reason is because of you. Thank you for everything you do.

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I need a peace that only

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1: That's just how it works and has worked since the first day WPER hit the air almost 27 years ago. 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And Max knows that. He's in Bealeton. Judith is in Culpeper. Linda is in Glen Allen. They give to support WPER because, well, that's how it's been for 27 years.
0: Well, big thanks to them. And if you do that, thanks to you.
1: Thank you.
0: Some actually volunteer or pray for the ministry.
1: Oh, gracious.
0: A lot of places here that you could be part of, too. And find out more even right now at WPER.

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0: That's Caleb and John helping to wake you up this morning. It's called Finished on Your Encouraging WPER. Hey, you're with Eric and Heather.
1: And there are lots of engagements happening this summer. I mean, we saw one at the top of the Empire State Building.
0: Yeah, last week. That was crazy.
1: Wasn't that crazy? But whether it's up on the top of a building or just somewhere, a place that means something to you, I really think before you decide, yes, this is the person I'm going to marry, you really need to test your relationship to make sure, yeah, this is going to last.
0: Yeah, I've heard stuff like this before. I mean, obviously you pray, you ask God, is this
1: Absolutely.
0: The one? You get some counsel from the people yep. you know and love. Mm-hmm. But there's people do these testing kind
1: yeah,
0: of things.
1: Like, and some people say you should take a trip together.
0: Travel together is sure. one I've always heard, a great one. Yeah,
1: but I really don't think it should be a wonderful trip. I think it should be like where there are some mishaps. You know, like your luggage gets lost.
0: Okay.
1: You get some food poisoning. Mm-hmm. You know, maybe it's an extended customs visit. And then you're like, you are going to see the real me.
0: Yeah.
1: And I'm going to see the real you. But I truly believe, above and beyond everything, that the true test of a relationship is going to a crowded city in this kind of heat to see just how this is

0: There you are. You find yourself listening to your encouraging WPER, getting that hope and encouragement along the way. That's Matt Maher. I'm Eric. This is my friend, Heather.
1: We're grateful to share part of the morning with you. I don't know if this happens in your house, but I got up this morning and got ready for some breakfast. Kind of disappointed looking in the fridge. I mean, by God's grace, there's food in the fridge.
0: That's a blessing.
1: But I was quick hungry, and we only had long hungry food in the fridge.
0: All right. This is going to take some effort.
1: Yeah.
0: You don't have time. You got to get here.
1: Yeah, so I just had to drive through again.

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0: about something, already prayed about it today, could we join you in praying for it? 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
1: I was going to say a couple of ways. 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And that's what Christine did this morning. First of all, there's a picture of a brand new little bitty baby boy named Lou. Oh, he's so good. I'm sorry, Levi. Levi. So beautiful. Oh my goodness, he's so beautiful.
0: What a blessing.
1: The biggest concern at this point is sweet Levi's mama. She's having some trouble getting her blood pressure regulated after the surgery, after the surgery and birth of this Levi. But the thing too is, I think she's having some anxiety with all of the birth and the baby and the stress. And so they're just desperately asking for prayers for mama. Her name is Megan.

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0: it's all about the mighty name of Jesus here at Your Encouraging WPER.
1: Hi, we're Eric and Heather. Thank you for letting us celebrate our Savior with you here.
0: On a Tuesday.
1: On a Tuesday.
0: So you're choosing today. It's yes. One or the other. So many times we want to make it yes and no. This is no. Or. The choice today, summertime adventure here in Virginia.
1: Absolutely.
0: You're choosing either to
1: swim across the James River. Now you got a snorkel and you got a mask. You can see everything.
0: Okay. Do you want to see everything?
1: Right.
0: All right. So it's either that. Or
1: you're going to have a lovely hike in the Shenandoah with some friends, only you walk the trail backwards. But you're with friends and you can see everything, right? Mm-hmm. How do you know where you've been? Because you can look and see where you've been.
0: It's summertime adventure. You're choosing one or the other and you call or text.
1: Your choice, 877-859-9737. Yeah, you can call or text. It's the same number. 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

0: Some people actually get to meet their heroes. Aww. That person shows up in their life, makes a big impact, and we honor Virginia's heroes each and every week. It's Virginia's hometown hero on your encouraging WPER.
1: We're Eric and Heather, and we are so honored to be able to highlight a hero in your life. And this week, Ellen Taylor said, please honor my hero, Randy Tuck. Randy is the biggest, she said, Randy has the biggest heart of anyone I know, and she's a hero to people who know her. She's a mother of five, has many dogs and cats, chickens, turkeys, and a pig. Right there. There you go. That's alone right there.
0: Right.
1: Full
0: plate right there.
1: Now, she said along the way, some of her children have had pretty severe health issues. So it's been a challenge. But Ellen says Randy continues to keep her family first. She works several jobs. She's involved with her church. And she makes sure that her customers at work and the animals that she cares for are well taken care of. I would love to have something special for her and to be honored and pampered. She is definitely a hometown hero to all of us.
0: Well, there she is. Randy, this week's hometown hero on your encouraging WPER. Thank you to Simventions for helping us honor these hometown heroes. So what about you? Maybe there's somebody in your life you're thinking about right now and you'd to nominate them. That's easy.
1: Just text the word hero to our studio number. That's 877-859-9737. Yeah, just text the word hero to 877-859-9737. Eric and I will text you a link right back.

0: book and be polite and make you good food and leave.
1: I think I'm hiring this guy.
0: Uh-oh. Okay. Yeah, wait. Hey, we're Eric and Heather on Your Encouraging WPER. Okay. Go on, Moneybags. Let's hear it.
1: This is a, this is a guy that works at a pizza place in Manassas and just set the world record for fastest pizza maker.
0: Oh my
1: word. Out in Vegas at the competition a few weeks ago. Three large hand-tossed pizzas in just 31 seconds.
0: Stop it.
1: Huh? Don't you want that guy around at dinner time?
0: Stop it. Could you imagine?
1: Yeah.
0: I'm hungry. Boom. There you go.

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1: I've been listening to you guys since you pretty much started. It's positive and it's just uplifting, and I need that.

0: husband had a very mild stroke. Thankfully and prayerfully, praise the Lord, he recovered and he had no residual effects from it, but it scared him. And he started coming to church with me, so like when people listen to WPER, they stumble upon it from all the stories I've been hearing, something switches inside them.
1: God is creating stories through your encouraging WPER.
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0: Well, they're part of summer.
1: Yes.
0: Maybe not the favorite part for some people.
1: For some, yes.
0: You know, when they sting you, you're like,
1: absolutely. You're like, hey, I don't like these bees.
0: Why'd you do that?
1: Hey, we're Eric and Heather. Thanks for choosing WPER. We love bees at our house.
0: Yeah.
1: We like the bees, not the hornets or the wasps, but the little bee.
0: Okay. And well, let it be known among the bee world. You can set up a wasp nest.
1: No.
0: Oh, you said no wasps.
1: No wasps.
0: Okay.
1: Just the bees. We love the bees.
0: What do you need? Yellow jackets?
1: No.
0: Well, what do you want? What?
1: Just bees.
0: Okay.
1: Just plain old bees. And maybe a carpenter bee. But we are not alone in our love for bees because Kimberly also loves bees. And her granddaughters actually call her the bee rescuer.
0: Yeah.
1: So Saturday, she got a frantic phone call from her granddaughter. They said, Grandma, you got to come right now. There's a bee in need, and I need you to come right now. Well, what does a good grandmother do? Abandon lunch with a friend and head right there,
0: she's
1: right?
0: The bee whisperer.
1: Yes, she is.
0: She knows what to do. What happened?
1: So something happened to his wing, and he could not fly. Mm. So she brought him in the house, and she gave him a little drink or two, and then put him on a bush outside so he could at least be back outside. Well, only thing he could do was kind of flutter in circles.
0: Yeah.
1: So she checked on him later that day. And then the next day he was gone, and she's like, oh, that's great. She found him on the ground. So she picked him back up, put him in the bush.
0: A bee.
1: And the next day he did not make it.
0: Oh.
1: He did not make it.
0: I was hoping for a happy ending.
1: I know,
0: here.
1: But she said he was so determined, but he didn't live. But her granddaughters got to see that caring for something, even so small as a bee.
0: You got to appreciate the compassion.
1: Yes.
0: The need to want to save little bee. And can we back up in the story for just a
1: moment?
0: Let's
1: do it.
0: She gave him something to drink.
1: Yes. You can give them honey and water or sugar water.
0: Okay. Does anybody have,
1: before I even said that, I was like, oh,
0: we've got some small cups in our house. What kind of tiny cup are you? I don't know.

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0: All right, so the big celebration, the 4th, that's behind us now.
1: Oh.
0: So what's next? What's the next big thing? I know what you're thinking. School.
2: No. But wait, there's more summer, and we're going to tell you how. Hey, we're Eric and Heather, one of us, a Debbie Downer, on your encouraging WPER.
0: You walk into a store right now, and it's like...
2: It's all school
0: supplies. It's like it grew overnight.
2: It did.
0: They must have watered it or something. I don't know. But it did put me in the mindset of like, wow, it's going to be happening again just that soon.
2: Oh.
0: And there's a way for you to help school agers as they get ready to go back.
2: Oh, absolutely. You can help needy families and have a great night at the WPER movie nights. And guess what? This year there are two fantastic movie nights. And at the movie nights, we're going to be gathering brand new backpacks for kids in our area who aren't going to be able to purchase them for their own.
0: Hey, look, anything you'd want to know about that fun that's still to come... the movie nights, more so than school right now. You can go to WPER.org right now.

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1: You know that feeling when a song speaks to where you are? That doesn't have to end when you leave the car. The WPER app keeps encouragement with you all day long.

0: Now, you just heard Cochran and Company, what grace can do on your encouraging WPER. Hey, I'm Eric. This is Heather.
1: And we are so honored to be sharing this morning with you, because every sunrise is proof that God believes in another chance, not maybe second chances, maybe 302nd chances. Because it even said in his word in Lamentations, right? The love of the Lord never ceases. Mm. His mercies never come to an end. They're new every morning. And if you're facing the morning already worried and burdened down with something, it doesn't have to define you. The setbacks, the disappointments, the mistakes, the worries, those don't have to define you. So if you're carrying them into today, carry them straight to the foot of the cross and leave them there.

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1: I love you guys, and you guys do a good job every day. 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It's just what they needed to hear.

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0: So you've had some summertime adventures already, or maybe you're looking for some more. Perfect. On this Tuesday at WPER.
1: So hi, we're Eric and Heather. This Tuesday is an adventure. So you're looking for something fun to do with your family. Do you guys snorkel across the James River, or do you hike through the Shenandoah Mountains, but you have to walk backwards? The whole rest of the group is
0: okay.
1: Face forward, but you're looking at all the beautiful scenery behind you.
0: Mm-hmm. Both very adventurous.
1: The way you were like, mm-hmm.
0: You're choosing one or the other. Well, I'm trying to think, like, which would be...
1: What do you do? Right.
0: There's nothing like the view of, you know, where you've been.
1: That's, yes, exactly. Still, you get to see everything.
0: Yeah.
1: Yeah, I sensed your hesitation on the snorkeling.
0: I like water. I know.
1: Especially now the water's not ice cold. It's going to be, you know, and there are parts of it that are super scenic. It didn't say where across the James.
0: Which adventure is it for you this morning on this Tuesday at WPER? You can text or call right now.
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0: Oh, this is great. You're listening to your encouraging WPER.
1: Good morning, my friend. Hey, we're Eric and Heather. Thank you for letting us hang out with you today.
0: When you're growing up, you carry things into adulthood.
1: Well, sure.
0: More specifically, to every girl listening right now, if you grew up with a brother, you're stronger than you know, you're more patient than anybody would ever give you credit for. And it's true. Your stress tolerance is probably at the highest level. Reason?
1: Really?
0: Here's the reason,
1: okay,
0: they say.
1: Okay.
0: If you grew up with a brother, and I might be talking to my sister right now. She grew up with two of us. Girls who grow up with brothers have stress levels 78% higher than those who didn't.
1: My word. Are you serious?
0: Poor little girls.
1: Poor little girls. Huh? How many times did you torment your poor little sister?
0: Never once. Maybe twice a day. But that's not...
1: Never once, but twice a day, always.
0: Made her stronger. She's more resilient now.
1: Then the next time she sees you, she's going to show you how strong she is.
0: She'd give me a big hug.

0: make it possible to share encouragement.
1: I have like bumper stickers that are 20 plus years old. So I've been listening for a long time. You know, just being able to have it on at my work when I'm having a rough day, it just brings me joy every day.

0: on, another great decision on your part to listen to your encouraging WPER.
1: It's a high honor to be able to share part of the day with you. Hi, we're Eric and Heather.
0: Travel season. Maybe you've traveled a lot already. You're looking forward to an upcoming getaway in the car. You know, there are rules not only on the road, but in the car itself. Things you should do, things you should not do.
1: Oh, I heard a new one recently.
0: What's that?
1: That whoever sits in the front seat, not only...
0: Like passenger seat or driver?
1: The passenger seat.
0: Okay.
1: Is the chief navigator.
0: Oh.
1: And the person responsible for keeping up with the tolls that are upcoming.
0: Okay. Oh, okay. Yeah, yeah. Let the driver, you know, stay focused on the road. Doesn't need to be looking around for loose change or...
1: But is also in charge of making sure that the snacks are distributed well.
0: Oh, that's... Well, hey.
1: Everybody's got a really important job, right?
0: Oh, you've got to have your position and know it.
1: Well, my friend went on just a couple of hour drive, see family, come back the same day.
0: Yeah, two, three, four, 5 hour drive, 26 hours, whatever.
1: Right, right.
0: You still have to have rules.
1: Well, apparently the rules got rewritten and she was not aware of it until they got into the car.
0: What happened?
1: So she gets in the car, husband gets in the car, kids are in the back seat, boom, boom, boom, seat belts on, everybody gets ready to go. And from the back seat comes a voice that says, no, mommy, don't turn on the radio.
0: Well, we don't like that rule, number one.
1: No, right, exactly. No. And she's like, okay. The tiny voice in the back seat says, I brought my harmonica. I am going to play all the music for us.
0: That 2 hour trip just became an 8 hour trip.

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0: They pray.
1: I don't know why 4th feels like halfway through the summer. It's not, but...
2: It isn't?
1: And, well, technically, if you're factoring in school, which is to come in the next few weeks.
2: Oh, hush, hush, hush. Here, Eric and Heather on your encouraging WPER.
1: Still a lot of summer left.
2: Yes, there is.
1: A lot of time to get some of those memories in. Part of those might be the s'mores, which are very, you know, that's just part of summer, isn't it?
2: It really is. Mm-hmm. And it's just...
1: And the fall.
2: Oh, gosh, yeah, because it's just, you know, sitting around the campfire or maybe just a little backyard bonfire, just sitting there.
1: I'm glad you said that. I'm glad you said that.
2: Why?
1: Being around the campfire.
2: Oh, yeah. I mean
1: it's too hot this past weekend, for sure.
2: Right. Standing outside on the porch.
1: Yeah, but I do see articles once in a while, and I saw another one pop up the other day, and this is the headline. You don't need a campfire to satisfy the s'mores craving. And my immediate response was, yes, you do.
2: I think that's a moral imperative.
1: I know what they're saying. Like, you can put it together inside.
2: Microwave,
1: you can find a way to make it even better.
2: Sure.
1: Now, you got to have a campfire. That's part of the fun of s'mores is overcooking a couple of marshmallows. Some of it, you get the perfect one, and then it drops in to the campfire.
2: Man.
1: I mean, that's part of the fun.

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A way back to God. A way back to hope. A way back to real connections. You're encouraging WPER.

0: it's encouraging music just like that that you make possible. If you've ever prayed for this ministry here at WPER, maybe you're part of the music team, volunteer, or even somebody who gives. Yeah, people. Oh. Somebody gives to this. We're 100% listener supported at your encouraging WPER.
1: Hey, we're Eric and Heather. 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
0: yeah.
1: Daryl in Barnumsville, Brenda in Stafford, Sarah in Mount Jackson, folks from all across Virginia who are making sure that the hope and the encouragement of Jesus Christ is always here when you need it.
0: There's a place for you here.
1: Yeah, there is.
0: And we invite you to find out more by going to WPER.org.

0: gas prices. You know, they're up, they're down.
1: Oh, it's cuckoo burra, isn't it? Hey, we're Eric and Heather. Thanks for listening to WPER today.
0: I see this thing. It says, how much gas should you keep in your car?
1: Ooh.
0: You've seen those, right?
1: Oh, yeah. Like, go till you got like a quarter of a tank.
0: Well,
1: never go below a quarter of a tank.
0: That's
1: right?
0: My first reaction was, I want to keep all of it in there. The price we're paying now. but that's what they were saying. Like, should you keep a quarter of a tank? Yeah. The answer is yes.
1: Really?
0: Least a quarter of a tank, because once you go below that, then, mm-hmm. For a bunch of reasons, it's harder on your end and all this stuff.
1: Sure.
0: It also got me to thinking about my friend Heather here, who grew up working a gas station, dad's gas station, right?
1: My dad had a gas station, I-75 and Cis I-8 Road, for almost 50 years.
0: Way out in Ohio.
1: Yeah, way out in the middle of nowhere, Ohio. Yeah.
0: So did you actually fill up? Were you full service?
1: Oh my
0: gosh, gas
1: that was
0: into
1: my
0: people's
1: favorite.
0: Cars?
1: Like, I could not wait for someone to pull up so I could put gas in the car.
0: Yeah.
1: Wash the windows.
0: Now, I don't know. We're going back a few years, and I won't say that because she'll get mad at me, but... Back then, were gas pumps set up to, do the click thing when it's full or you can't put any more in?
1: No, you had to watch the pump. And if you started yapping, then...
0: Okay. So now, fast forward all these years, Heather's driving somewhere. I'm riding with her. And she says, we need gas. I said, good, I'll pump.
1: Right.
0: So I get out to pump the gas. Do you remember this? I'm pumping the gas and the thing clicks. And I'm like, good. Heather comes around the car. Says,
1: no.
0: Whoa. We ain't done here. And I'm like,
1: okay.
0: Oh, it clicked. It's full. And what did you do?
1: No, it is not. You just barely squeeze it. Now, this is not.
0: You don't recommend this.
1: No, this is not recommended. But this is what my dad taught me. If you're going to get at the pump, you get every last ounce.
0: Every drop of gas. It felt like it went on for another 10 minutes. She's squeezing like every ounce of gas in that car. I'm like, I think we're going to be fine for the next.
1: No, we got to even that number up. You can't leave it on an odd number, Eric.
0: That's another story for another day.

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0: my mind.
1: So s'mores, really any time of the year, but summer, fall kind of, right?
2: Yeah, exactly. They're summer because you can eat them outside and they're gooey and then jump in the pool and clean off afterwards. Mm-hmm. Or, you know, you can sit around a campfire and then just sit there, enjoy the fire and lick your fingers.
1: Eric and Heather with you at Your Encouraging WPER. Now, some would say you don't need a campfire. I maintain that's essential.
2: That's an essential
1: to a true s'more, whatever season you're in. And it's too hot for a campfire
2: but I mean, you could build a little fire to cook them over. You know, I mean, but Kim texted in and she's like, you know, you really don't need any of that if it's too hot.
1: Yeah,
2: I know Eric's stuck on the campfire.
1: Well, I hear that a lot, but
2: this is actually pretty genius. So you know how they have those little tiny graham cracker crust pies at the store, like the pie crust? You can get them in little teeny ones, or you can get a regular pie size ones. And, or you know what? You could also just break up graham crackers and put them in a pie tin.
1: Is Kim suggesting a s'mores pie of some sort?
2: Yes.
1: Okay.
2: So hang with me, because this has me like, okay, maybe we need to run to the store real quick.
1: Is it manageable?
2: Incredibly.
1: Three easy step kind of a thing?
2: Yeah. So if you buy the little pie crust at the store, it's mainly done for you. And then you break up whatever chocolate that you like on your s'mores. Now, I'm a traditionalist. I like straight up Hershey bars. But some people put Reese's cups in there. Some people put peppermint patties in there. Some put like a Nutella stuff in there. So whatever you want. And then you pile marshmallows on top. Uh-huh. And then you put it under the broiler or stick it in the air fryer.
1: Okay. Well,
2: or put it in, you just put it under the oven, and in literally 5 minutes, once you see those marshmallows all golden brown on top,
1: that's the way to go.
2: It's gooey enough, and you can either mix it all up or just eat it like a normal pie instead of inhale it like Eric would.
1: You know, Kim, after hearing this, maybe I can wait till November for that campfire, you know?
3: This is the moment.

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0: guys knew them.
1: You can travel far and wide, and some people choose to do that. I don't know how you put that in your GPS. Take me far and wide. But, hey, I'm Eric. This is Heather. You're encouraging WPER. But for my take, I would say stay right here in Virginia. There's enough summer adventure.
2: Oh, goodness. And that's part of what this Tuesday is all about, because if you could choose an outdoor adventure, let's say you're going to either choose to snorkel across the James River, or maybe you're a mountains kind of person and you'd rather go on a hike like in the Shenandoah, but you have to hike backwards.
1: It's a Tuesday.
2: Yeah, and you're with other people. Everybody else is seeing in front. You're looking back.
1: It's one or the other. A mountain adventure, you're walking back. Still a pretty good view, I'm sure.
2: Right.
1: Or you're snorkeling across the James River or into, I don't know what's in that water exactly, but.
2: Well, there's fish and frogs and worms and stuff.
1: There's no sharks.
2: No, right, exactly.
1: All right, so your choice, 877-859-9737. On this Tuesday, you can text or you can call right now.
2: Easy, 877-859-9737.

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Your Encouraging WPER

0: stuff you got to have as you go? Keys, phone, wallet, all that.
1: All that.
0: Prayer.
1: Oh, so essential. Hi, we're Eric and Heather. Thank you for choosing WPER this morning. Is there a way we could pray for you?
0: Please let us know. 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
1: Yeah, and keep that number in your phone so you know you've got a praying friend when you need it, 877-859-9737. We got a prayer request very late last night. This woman's uncle has only been given days to live, but in the midst of the stress, his son had a heart attack and passed away.
0: Oh, Lord.
1: So his mother, this uncle's wife, is so grieving. And
0: it's devastating.
1: I can't even imagine. And so definitely ask that you're praying for this family this morning. The loss is unbelievable.

0: 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Just take a listen.
1: People need hope. People do need encouragement, and they need positivity. WPER is what we play, and you don't know how much we touch people's lives daily.

0: I suffer from a fairly significant depression. Many days, y'all are the lifeline that keeps me going. You play the right song at the right moment, or something you guys say as a lesson or a scripture will poke it at my cloud and brighten my day.
1: God is creating stories through your encouraging WPER.
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0: childhood to adulthood, you carry things over.
1: Mm-hmm.
0: And some are good.
1: Some are good. Hey, we're Eric and Heather. Thank you for letting us hang out with you this morning on WBER.
0: And for someone like my sister, or if you had a sister, mm-hmm. she's probably more resilient if you're a big brother. We were talking about this earlier.
1: Uh-huh.
0: So little girls who grew up with brothers,
1: yes.
0: no matter what age, older or younger, had higher stress levels at a young age, mm-hmm. 78% higher.
1: Wow.
0: That's big time.
1: That's big time. And see, as an only, I don't get that. So
0: no.
1: Right. Well, yeah. So that's interesting to me.
0: But they take that into adulthood. They're more resilient.
1: They
0: handle stress better.
1: Mm-hmm.
0: That's what I read. I don't know.
1: Hold up. Hold up. Because David would like to disagree with you.
0: Okay.
1: David
0: sisters?
1: Texted, and you're welcome to text as well anytime, 877-859-9737. He said, look, I was the only boy out of four girls, three older sisters, one younger sister. Trust me, that stress level was not theirs.

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0: You're listening on a Tuesday, and today it's all about summer adventure in Virginia.
1: Oh, yeah. Hey, we're Eric and Heather. Thanks for listening to WPER this morning. So your Tuesday is, you could choose to get in the James River, especially on a hot day, right? Beautiful water. You get to snorkel across and look at all the little fishies and the frogs and the...
0: whatever's in or under the water.
1: Right, exactly. Or... you can walk with friends through the Shenandoah Mountains on a beautiful trail. You have to walk backwards.
0: Okay. Two good options.
1: Good options.
0: I mean, the view forward or backwards is good either way. If you're walking, snorkeling. I mean, okay. So you jump in here when you make your choice and tell us what that is by calling or texting 877-859-9737.
1: Yep. And Tina this morning texted 877-859-9737.
0: Her
1: and
0: choice?
1: She said, walking backwards through the mountains.
0: Okay.
1: Because snorkeling freaks me out.
0: Why? What's up?
1: Well, she says, I can hear myself breathing. And then when I breathe and I hear it, I start breathing really fast. And then, you know, it creates a little tension.
0: I've never snorkeled. I don't know anything about it.
1: It can feel very claustrophobic.
0: She painted the perfect picture there of what it would do to me as well. I'm in the woods with you in the mountains. Come on.

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I need a peace that only heaven.

0: good morning. We're Eric and Heather. Thank you for letting us tag along with you today on Your Encouraging WPER.
1: Seems like there's a competition for everything.
2: Oh, yes.
1: And I know they're kicking a soccer ball around right now to figure out who the, you know, the best soccer players in the world are. Go USA. Are they close? I haven't been following. I don't know. And it goes on for like 6 months. All that aside, Virginia's claim to fame right now, if you haven't heard, is who can make the fastest pizza on the planet.
0: Oh, my goodness.
1: And the competition was in Vegas a couple of weeks ago.
0: This is hilarious.
1: Who even knew they had a competition?
0: Right?
1: And I don't have the guy's name in front of me right now, but I have my people riding to work with his people to hire him as my personal chef. He makes the fastest pizzas, three hand-tossed pizzas, large, in less than 30 seconds.
0: Okay, that is it. That is a huge, well, that's bragging rights right there. Because you want to feed the family, you can get it done in 5 minutes.
1: Oh, he's in Manassas.
0: Right.
1: He'd drive down, make us some pizzas.
0: Sure. But you know what's so funny? Blake texted, and look, you're welcome to text in anytime about anything. 877-859-9737. He's like, three pizzas in 31 seconds?
1: Yeah.
0: Okay, way to go, Virginia.
1: I know. Makes you proud, doesn't it?
0: But look at this. Virginia was voted the most patriotic state. We've got the mountains, the ocean, the rivers, everything. Right? It's beautiful here. Racking up the wins here in Virginia.

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0: so many times in life when you just want to speed things up, get to it quicker.
1: Right.
0: You're at the light and you're like, come on, green. Show me green already.
1: Oh, hi. We're impatient. It's Eric and Heather on Your Encouraging WPER.
0: You count down the microwave like I do?
1: I'm like, come on, three, two, one, let's go.
0: And sometimes I'm like at four, I'm like, oh, what's another 3 seconds going to matter? Here's the thing, and I don't know if you've seen it recently, because this is travel season.
1: Oh, yeah.
0: You're at the airport, Richmond, Reagan, wherever you're flying, Dulles. So you get on the plane, and then it flies to wherever you're going. Mm-hmm. And then right as it lands, whether you're coming or going, people stand up.
1: Oh, my goodness.
0: And they're ready to get
1: seatbelts. Unclick, click, click, click, click.
0: As soon as it comes, they can't wait to get off that. And I look around and go, they haven't even opened the cabin doors yet.
1: Right,
0: where
1: exactly.
0: are you going?
1: Well, Southwest Airlines tweeted out this week, and it's hilarious. It's like, you won't get off the plane, but between each and every word
0: the
1: is
0: clap
1: one,
0: the symbol. Clap, yeah, claps. Yeah.
1: You're not going to get off the plane any faster by standing up 0.001 seconds after the seatbelt sign turns off.
0: For me, though, it's like the only reason I would stand up is because I've been sitting too long.
1: Yes, yes, yes.
0: And I know the captain makes that announcement. Feel free to move about the cabin, but I always stick to my seat.
1: Right.
0: I don't want to create confusion. They're trying to do
1: whatever. I get clumsy on the plane.
0: Yeah.
1: I don't want to fall in anybody's lap, but... other people will stand up because they have connecting flight. They're going to be late. We got to go.
0: But again, until they open that, you're not getting out of that plane.
1: Exactly.
0: Sorry.

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1: I've been listening with the LGL station for about the last 5-6 years now. I just really enjoy the music. You know, when I'm listening to it, I can feel God's presence. When I'm in a very bad mood or very down about something, it just kicks me right out of it.

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1: Hey, we're Eric and Heather. Thank you for letting us tag along with you.
0: Summertime adventure here in Virginia. That's today's choice. You choose one adventure or the other. You can't do both. And each comes with their little, you know, attachment.
1: Yeah, a bonus. Yeah.
0: A bonus. Right. Oh, okay. I like your word better, Heather.
1: Right? Exactly.
0: It's a little bonus. So it makes the choice for you very interesting.
1: Yes. So you can either choose to snorkel across the James River, right, and see all the little fishies and the frogs and things.
0: Oh.
1: Or you could take a hike through the Shenandoah Mountains, but you in the group would have to be the one to walk backwards.
0: So you're with friends either way.
1: Right, yeah, exactly.
0: And
1: yes,
0: I mentioned earlier that there are no sharks. That's a good thing.
1: Yes.
0: In the James River. And then Tommy walks in here and says, well, wait a minute.
1: Hang on a minute.
0: There have been bull sharks, but maybe not all the way up to Richmond. So that's kind of what I'm focusing on.
1: Oh, is it?
0: That's where we're snorkeling. All right. So it's your choice, 877-859-9737. You can text or call whatever adventure you're choosing today.
1: So Kara texted in. She says, I'd have to choose the mountains because that's where my husband and I did a lot of our dating.
0: Come on.
1: Isn't that sweet?
0: You go back to where it started. I like that.
1: But she did say, I really have to walk forward else I'd fall on my backside.
0: I feel like I'd get dizzy too, you know?
1: Like, wait, stop.

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0: life has its frustrations. And sometimes the very tiny little frustrations are the most frustrating.
1: Yeah, right, exactly. Hey, we're Eric and Heather. Thanks for letting us hang out with you on Your Encouraging WPER.
0: All right, so if this happens to you, we have a lot in common. If you get frustrated by it, you're scrolling through. Mm-hmm. You stop to look away to do something.
1: Yeah.
0: You look back at your scroll and you're like, wait a minute. I touched something. Where did it go? Yeah. I wanted to
1: show you something funny.
0: And the last thing you want to do is hit refresh.
1: Oh,
0: and
1: no.
0: It goes back to the top, because then it is lost at sea forever. To me,
1: it's
0: like being in the ocean and you drop it in the ocean. You're like, you'll never find
1: that
0: it
1: again. Oh.

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When the day feels heavy and your thoughts won't settle, pause for a moment. 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

0: need is to be honest.
1: Be honest, especially with God, right?
2: Oh, yes.
1: Best way to go.
2: Every day, right? Hey, we're Eric and Heather. Thanks for listening to WPER.
1: And that's why his word is so important. Mm-hmm. You know, in the Bible, all these stories of people who were honest enough to just lay it right out.
2: Absolutely.
1: There. Pick any of them. Moses.
2: Oh, gosh.
1: When he was overwhelmed, said, yep. Lord, take my life.
2: Take me now, right?
1: Right now.
2: Even Elijah, you know, he was so frustrated. He was like, God, I cannot do this. Please just take me home to be with you. And God's like, you really just need a nap and a snack.
1: Jeremiah, when he was broken.
2: Yes. Oh, my word. Yes.
1: He was like, curse the day I was born.
2: Yes.
1: I mean, so you hear all these stories and it's strong language.
2: Oh, very. But it was a really hard time.
1: And it's honest to God.
2: Yes.
1: Overwhelmed, broken, overcome with fear and exhaustion, frustration.
2: Well, I mean, even Jesus felt that way, right? Because think about him in the garden. He's praying and he's like, Lord, your will be done. But if there is any way for this cup to be taken from me, there is no shame when you are afraid or you feel weak or you're worried because, you know, Jesus felt the same way as these guys did. We don't have to feel ashamed in our weakness because he is our strength.

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In Isaiah 43:19, God says, "Behold, I am doing a new thing." That's a powerful promise of renewal. It's time to reset your faith as God creates new paths for your life. Your encouraging WPER.

0: us your love.
1: Lord, it feels good. That's Toby Mack on your encouraging WPER.
2: Well, hi, we're Eric and Heather. Thanks a lot for letting us hang out with you today.
1: You can go any time of year, but summertime seems to be when most people do a mission trip.
2: Yes. Oh my gracious, yes.
1: Whether it's stateside or out of the country somewhere. Right. We love hearing about the number one, we love being able to pray for you, wherever
2: Indeed.
1: You or your group is going, or if you're going at it alone. And the other thing is, well, we just like summertime adventures.
2: Oh, absolutely.
1: You know, and if it's in Jesus' name, even better. Yep. Pictures, that kind of a thing. Where you're going, or if you've already gone, you want to share some of that, please jump in anytime.
2: Absolutely. 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

0: This is your encouraging WPER.
1: Oh, and we're so glad to be able to hang out with you. Hi, we're Eric and Heather.
0: I know all this great music, these artists that perform music, and they're just people like you and me.
1: Yep, they are.
0: Doing God's work.
1: Yeah.
0: We played Rhett Walker just a bit ago, and it reminded me of a video clip I saw. He and his family on vacation. It didn't say where.
1: Oh, that's awesome.
0: But they're at the table, he and his wife, his kids, and he's videoing, and he shows a shot of the hot sauce on the table.
1: Oh, yeah, yeah. Lots of places are just leaving it on the table now.
0: Yeah, I like that.
1: Yes.
0: But in the video, he's like, well, it's a good thing they have it, but if they didn't, and then he pulls out of his bag.
1: Oh, stop.
0: He brings his own same hot sauce. Do you know someone like that? Because I wouldn't bring my own. I'm not against it, but I never think like that. Like, what if they don't have it?
1: Mm-hmm. Eric, someone very near and dear to you does that.
0: Who's that?
1: Okay, if you don't know, Eric is really good friends with my husband. He has small bottles of hot sauce. And then before they made them in smaller portable bottles, he used to carry it in like a medicine bottle. So here he is at the restaurant, open it and then just putting the hot sauce on.
0: Okay.
1: Well, and he's persnickety. Like, you know people that are persnickety
0: about
1: hot sauce, right?
0: You got your brand, your favorite.
1: Yes. So if they don't have that certain type, he's always got it with him.
0: Okay, well, I'll know who to ask next time.

0: listened since she was 7. She has her own car, and she has PER programs on the buttons on the radio. She listens to it not just because, you know, that's what mom listens to, but she listens to it because it's her choice. And I know that it's impacted her. And to always be able to turn on the radio station and being able to call in all these years, ask for prayers, and know that people are praying, I'm so grateful for you guys.
1: God is creating stories through your encouraging WPER.
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0: Lauren Daigle on your encouraging WPER. You're with Eric and Heather. Thank you for spending part of your summer with us here.
1: Yes.
0: Every day. Thank you for doing that.
1: Thank you. But summertime is a little different because the schedules are off.
0: Yeah.
1: Right? It's a little wonky. And then, you know, come school time, everything gets back to, quote, normal. But what I have noticed is a pattern amongst both of my children. My daughter's 18. My son is 20. And their summer schedule is sleep. Complain that there's nothing to eat, sleep, steal my phone charger, which I don't realize until I'm going to bed, and then sleep some more. Because when I go back to get that phone charger, they're already asleep.

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2: Hi, we're Eric and Heather. We really appreciate just being able to share part of the morning with you.
1: And share life together. Part of life is school, and that's coming again soon. There are some who are in need of backpacks.
2: Yep. And, you know, you walk by the rack of backpacks and you're like,
1: oh,
2: you know,
1: yeah,
2: there's such a choice. But at the same time, there are families that walk by those and think, gosh, we really need one of those, but we just can't afford it.
1: We're inviting you to bring a backpack to one of our two movie nights coming up here. Wow, a week from this Friday, the first one.
2: I know, isn't that crazy?
1: Stafford Airport. So there's a couple of them happening this summer. We'd love for you to be there to see the movie. You know, a night under the stars, just enjoying the Virginia's beauty and movie as a backdrop. But if you would, on the way to that, bring a backpack for a needy child.
2: And if you want to know more about the movie, which is listed on our website, or more about the backpack, you can always just text the word movie to 877-859-9737. Yeah, just text the word movie and Eric and I will text you a link right back. You can text that to 877-859-9737.

0: 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Just take a listen.
1: It helps me with my mood and my attitude, encouraging me. I can tell that my day is going bad, and I'm thinking, well, I just need to cut on WPER. And then everything is fine. I'm all better after that.

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that feeling when a song speaks to where you are? That doesn't have to end when you leave the car. The WPER app keeps encouragement with you all day long.

0: The things we carry into adulthood have a lot to do with what we experienced as a child.
1: Mm-hmm.
0: I mean, that's no secret.
1: Oh, none at all. There's lots of research done on that. And which number you were in the birth order, right? Hey, we're Eric and Heather. Thanks for listening to WPER this morning.
0: If you had siblings or know someone who does, pretty tough on little girls.
1: That's what it says. The research says that the girls, especially when there are lots of siblings,
0: yeah.
1: Just
0: specifically brothers, what I read is that they experience 78% more stress than other. It kind of makes sense.
1: Kind of. But, you know, our buddy Don texted in and he's like, well, you know, being the oldest, the stress level was crazy because you get to watch your younger siblings having less responsibilities and more freedom than you did at that age. And having a sister less than a year younger than me caused me way more stress.
0: Yeah, I see Don's point of view. Yeah, my brother used to say that because I'm the middle child.
1: Oh, boy, that explains
0: older a lot. Brother, younger sister. We treated our sister like a princess, of course.
1: Of course, right.
0: My brother probably looked at it and said, yeah, you guys get away with a lot more than I ever did.
1: I'm going to call your sister and see exactly.
0: No, Heather really
1: like Cinderella, was that pre-glass slipper or after?
0: Heather had the perfect spot. She...
1: I was the only one.
0: An only.
1: Yeah, I was the oldest, the middle, and the youngest.
0: You're stress-free growing up, weren't you?
1: Oh, I assure you. Mm-hmm.

0: WPER, you make it possible to share encouragement.
1: I must say, your station, when I'm out and about, I try to tell everyone about this radio station that's so special. Makes your day, you know?

0: That's another song encouraging you in your walk with Jesus every day. That's Peter Burton, Where Would I Be? On your encouraging WPER, you're with Eric and Heather, and thank you to you if you listen, if you give, if you're praying for the ministry, whatever your part is, we appreciate that so much. Know this, you're impacting lives through this ministry.
1: So we got a text just to say, hey, thanks, I appreciate WPER. And the text went on to detail the extreme hardship and literally unimaginable abuse for years in this person's life. Well, last year, this person got to church and got baptized. All because of this text is what it says. All because of the 30-day challenge on WPER. And I've had you in my ear ever since. Mm. I believe there's a God, and I believe that everything has happened for a reason. I just wish I had money to give to you guys. I'm a faithful listener, and I thank you every day for being there.
0: Well, keep listening.
1: Thank you, brother.
0: Keep getting the hope and the encouragement each and every day as you walk with Jesus. Thank you for that text. Curtis and Culpeper makes it possible for this person to get that hope and encouragement. Yeah. So does Leslie in Fredericksburg. Tony's in Luray. Who are they?

0: encouraging WPER is giving you a chance to win a 3-game Fred Nat's baseball package. Just tell us why you think baseball and summer go together so well, and you'll be entered to win 4 tickets to 3 Fred Nat's games on WPER nights. Just go to WPER.org. The crack of the bat, the fun of the game. What about the hot dogs? Yeah, those are good too. And memories that'll last way beyond summer. Get started right now for your chance to win a 3-game Fred Nat's baseball package at WPER.org.
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0: All right, perfect. You're listening to your encouraging WPER. My name's Eric. This is my friend, Heather.
1: And you've been through tough times in life. Like, think back to one episode in your life, and maybe you're there right now. Like, you were sure you were not going to make it through that moment that you knew was coming, right? You've talked to God about it all the way through it. But think back to that moment that you thought was going to destroy you, but it didn't. You're still here. You've developed and changed so much because Jesus loves you and he's got a purpose for you.

0: good.
1: We sing a song at our church called Yet Not I, But Through Christ in Me.
2: A moment with WPER chaplain Barnabas Piper.
1: One of the verses says this: What gift of grace is Jesus my Redeemer? There is no more for heaven now to give. He is my joy, my righteousness and freedom, my steadfast love, my deep and boundless peace. Now, this is a beautiful and true verse, but there's a certain kind of person in this world who combines cynicism with pedantry, a particular kind of nitpicky contrarian. I am one of those people. This means that when I see lyrics like, there is no more for heaven now to give, my instinct is to find all the exceptions. It is, after all, a statement of superlatives and totality. Heaven could not give more. Really? Nothing? Really? Nothing. When Jesus emptied himself by taking the form of a servant and being found in human form, he humbled himself by becoming obedient to the point of death, even death on a cross, as Philippians 2 tells us. He was the most that our Father in heaven could give. Jesus is the fulfillment of all promises. He is the resolution to all evil. He is salvation for all sinners who simply believe. He is our ongoing advocate and intercessor, bringing us close to our Father. And Jesus is the superlative who gently and inexorably smothers cynicism in love and beauty.
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1: Thank you so much for choosing WPER this morning. It's been a blast hanging out with you today.
0: Yeah, a little bit extra this week. Now, Teresa is back from her extended fourth weekend.
1: Yeah.
0: She'll be here tomorrow with you. Dwayne's in just a moment, right after Hillsong Worship. What a beautiful name on Your Encouraging WPER.

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1: I'm blessed every day, and you keep me going. When I'm having a bad day, you're there. 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Thank you all for being there.

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You're encouraging WPER. You ever feel like that? Like you know what God has said, you know the promises he's made, you know that he's faithful, but just need to hear that reminder. It's Carly Ann Taylor, and Why Should I Worry? You're encouraging WPER. I need that myself. Here's David Leonard. When I look

this loneliness alone, making well with my soul. I need a peace that only heaven knows. Jesus, could you please just sit and cry with me till I can sing, till I can sing.

Mercy Me on your encouraging WPER. I am Dwayne. Does it ever feel like that summer is just starting to slip away? Maybe it's the reminder of all the school supplies in the stores that kind of doing that too. We got a couple events coming up, one this month, one next month to make some great family memories. It's a free summer family movie night. 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All the details on movie night, WPER.org. I got

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Zach Williams on your encouraging WPER. I am Dwayne. It can be a challenge to know exactly what to do in this circumstance. Maybe you've been there. I mean, you don't want to be rude. You don't want to be obnoxious. It's not the way you want to interact with other people. Especially we're on, you're on the highway, you're stopped at that stoplight, and for whatever reason, the vehicle in front of you doesn't move when the light turns green. And 1 second goes by. 2 seconds go by. Okay, they're not paying attention. What do? You start waving your arms. Do a light tap on the horn. Because, yeah, you don't want to lay on the horn. You just don't let them know, hey, it's time to go. Especially if you're one of those light cycles, you know, the ones that are really short anyway, that only maybe 3 or 4 cars get through if everybody's paying attention. And I got to give them credit. Maybe they waited until they're stopped to take a look at their phone. And so they're just not watching through the windshield. So how do you respond? It's like, hello? Let's go. Here's CeCe Winans on your encouraging WPER.

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Big Daddy Weave on your encouraging WPER. I am Dwayne. We normally spend time together a little later in the afternoon, on a bit early today for our friend Teresa. She's taking some time off. She'll be back tomorrow, though, by the way, if you're waiting to hear from her. Micah Tyler now on your encouraging WPER.

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life feels off course, there's always a way back. A way back to God. A way back to hope. A way back to real connections. You're encouraging WPER.

That's new music from Stars Go Dim on your encouraging WPER. I am Dwayne. It feels like we're in those lazy, hazy, crazy days of summer. Well, at least the humidity is definitely here. And chance of showers, some thunderstorms each day. You think this will help getting us out of our drought? Certainly hope so. One of those strange situations yesterday talking about that we not only were in a drought here in Virginia, but we had a flood watch. Those seem opposed, but risk of those heavy storms possibly coming through and actually hanging around a certain area does exist again today, so be aware of that. Some high winds possible with these storms. Not everybody will get rain, but if you do, it could be quite a bit. We'll keep you up to date if there's any watches or warnings come out this afternoon, though. Here's Casting Crowns on your encouraging WPER.

0: of all the accomplishments, achievements, as far as mankind is concerned,
1: mm-hmm.
0: yeah, we're still coming up short on something.
1: What?
0: And we've got pitted cherries.
1: Oh, yeah.
0: Pulpless juice.
1: Sure, yeah.
0: You can drink juice with or without.
1: Absolutely.
0: Seedless watermelons. You want it seeds, you can have them without.
1: Yep.
0: What about no string bananas? When are they going to figure that out?
1: And the funnier part about that,
0: mm-hmm.
1: if you watch documentaries of like, or go to the zoo and see monkeys, they will peel the strings. Like, they don't like the strings either, right? Like, come on.
0: Well, when they figure it out, then we're getting somewhere.
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Josiah Queen on your encouraging WPER. I am Dwayne. One of the things I love about summer, firing up the grill. Oh, cooking the food on the grill outside, enjoying the time together. Well, if you want to help save some time this summer and add some extra flavor to whatever you're grilling, Pringles got something new. Just introduced today, a pop dog bun. What's this? Buns made from potatoes? Okay, that's not that unusual. I've seen that in stores before. But these buns made by Pringles are flavored like some of their chips, flavored like sour cream and onion, or barbecue, or honey mustard. Yes, the flavor's in the bun. Wow, you can skip the condiments. How convenient. Special flavors available today, just starting today, I guess. You can check those out online. Here's Chris Tomlin, your encouraging WPER.

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1: It's back. 40 days of Christian music at the Ark Encounter just outside Lexington, Kentucky. 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

0: Zach Williams on your encouraging WPER. I am Dwayne. Well, it must be something special if they keep it in that display case up front. I love going thrift shopping and thrift store shopping, and I find, you know, they have those glass cases where they keep the stuff that's really valuable. I like to take a look there first. I'll just see what somebody dropped off. This is fascinating. Now, I'm often doing shopping by myself because my kids grew tired of going thrift shopping with me, so it's just me. Stopped by a place last night, saw something that just flashed a memory for me. It was a camera, not just any camera, but one like my mom used to use, a Kodak Instamatic 104. If you've seen this, it was made in the 1960s, and it takes film that's not even made anymore. Film 126 cartridge film. You remember that stuff? Anyway, this one had something special that I don't remember my mom had. This was in its original box with the owner's manual with it. I'm like fascinated by all this. I mean, it wouldn't be much more than a display piece because, like I said, you can't buy the film for it anymore, but just made me think of mom. And, you know, if you happen to think today and you got a moment, would you pray for my mom? She's dealing with some health issues, really struggling right now. On my heart, thinking of you, Mom. Thanks so much for your prayers.
1: Have

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Sometimes a reset is as simple as sitting back down around the table with the people who still matter. You're encouraging WPER.

Lance Crowder on your encouraging WPER. I am Dwayne. Well, the Fredericksburg Nationals are back in town in a couple of weeks. 2 weeks from tonight is another WPER night at the stadium. Tuesday night home games. I believe there's only four of those left this season where WPER will be there. Love to see you if you happen to be at the game. Now, if you'd like to go to some of these Tuesday night games, here's your opportunity. You can register to win some tickets to some Fredericksburg Nationals ball games right on our website, WPER.org. Tell us why you think baseball and summertime go so well together. Having some summertime fun together with WPER.

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1: Should have been long gone now, yeah. Shouldn't be living.

You know, sometimes you can just feel it. Just know that somebody is knocking on the doors of heaven for you. It's Bay Turner and Somebody's Praying on your encouraging WPER. One of the highlights of Tuesdays at WPER, we have our staff meeting. 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You can find that prayer page on our website, WPER.org. Here's Ryan Stevenson.

That's Phil Wickham on your encouraging WPER. I am Dwayne. Well, who among us hasn't at some point taken a look at the furry members of our family and say, you know, why don't you earn your keep around here? What are you going to do to help support the family? Well, you could turn that dream into a reality now because Purina, the pet food company, is looking for one kitten and one puppy to serve as honorary brand ambassadors. And for all their hard work as a chief snuggle officer, a $25,000 salary will be paid, while a shelter in your hometown will receive a $10,000 donation from the company. They say no prior executive experience is required. Candidates, though, should be well-versed in comfort delivery, cross-functional cuddle collaboration, and consistent performance in high-stress situations. For example, Mondays. Three finalists, three kittens, and three puppies will be selected, be open for a public vote next month, but entries are available now. Your furry member of your family could have a job, a chief cuddle officer. They already do that anyway, don't they? Here's Brandon Lake on your encouraging WPER.

0: been so blessed, and yet there's been tragedy this year, but God has provided things that we never thought it would ever happen, and I'm excited just what this ministry is doing and what God is doing, right, in everybody's lives, and the people that he's touching, the people that he's encouraging, and he blesses you to bless others.
1: God is creating stories through your encouraging WPER.
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3: Psalm 112:1-3 says, "Praise the Lord. Blessed are those who fear the Lord, who find great delight in his commands. Their children will be mighty in the land. The generation of the upright will be blessed. 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This reminder from Psalm 112 is from Jeff Smith at The Insurance Smith. 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

Toby Mack and Zach Williams on Your Encouraging WPER. I am Dwayne. Those devices in our pockets become pretty good memory capturers. If you snap a picture of things when you're out and about, maybe even doing screenshots of things you're looking at online. I took a screenshot of the weather app a few days ago when the temperature was triple digits, and I'm hoping this is just a distant memory at some point. We don't have days like that very often. It's pretty unique, but I'm hoping it's not for a while again, too. 80s expected for this week. Maybe a chance of showers. Some storms could be passing through later today as well. Not everybody will get them, but it could drop quite a bit of rain if you do get one.

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3: 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Well, thank you, Lord, for this testimony. 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

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Pause for a moment. Take a breath, refocus your heart, and notice God's goodness in the everyday moments with your encouraging WPER.

That's Ben Fuller on your encouraging WPER. I am Dwayne, and a little early today for our friend Teresa. If you've been wondering where she is, if somebody called earlier, it's like, oh, she's just taking a couple days off. She'll be back tomorrow, 10 a.m. Here's Kate Thompson.

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In Isaiah 43:19, God says, "Behold, I am doing a new thing." That's a powerful promise of renewal. It's time to reset your faith as God creates new paths for your life. Your encouraging WPER.

Jamie McDonald on your encouraging WPER. Hi, I'm Dwayne. The book of Hebrews said Jesus Christ is the same yesterday, today, and forever. That's why in that song you can say with confidence that he's done it before. He can do it again. Ain't no way. Don't let me down. Toby Mac, WPER.

hear a song on your encouraging WPER and think, I needed that today? Now you can tell us. 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

0: you're good.
1: Matthew West on your encouraging WPER. Hi, I'm Dwayne. I was marveling just the other day about how God makes each one of us so unique and so special in our ways. Even those of us who are related, the family members, we can be so different. Got to spend time with my parents last month on vacation, and I remember taking my dad to one of these Black Friday type stores. I think that's what it's called locally, like one of these return type stores where people buy stuff online, they return it, and the stores sell it. So there's like, starts out at $10 day, and then all the way down to a dollar day. Well, this was the dollar day. We're looking through the bins of stuff, really picked over. And as I'm going through the stuff, I'm looking for, you know, could I use this? Is this product anything that I'm interested in? And not finding anything. And I'd watch my dad go through these packages, and he would be not thinking of that. He would be, what could I make out of this? What could this become? And I'm thinking, I love that. And I see the reflections in my son, because he was looking for a specific kind of two-ring binder notebook that he wanted to use for a certain purpose. Couldn't find anything, so he decided to make one by taking a three-ring binder, using a hacksaw, some cloth tape, some glue, hot glue, and a modified two-hole punch. He made his own notebook. Okay, nature over nurture. Yeah, I can see that. My son, so much of my dad in him.

0: encouraging WPER is giving you a chance to win a 3-game Fred Nat's baseball package. Just tell us why you think baseball and summer go together so well, and you'll be entered to win 4 tickets to 3 Fred Nat's games on WPER nights. Just go to WPER.org. The crack of the bat, the fun of the game.
1: What about the hot dogs? Yeah, those are good too.
0: And memories that'll last way beyond summer. 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
1: I wake up in the morning and put WPER on, and it really means a lot. I love the radio station. I play it in my car. It means a lot just hearing the stories and the testimony. So thank you so much for what you guys do.

0: Torn Wells on your encouraging WPER. I am Dwayne. Well, we're certainly in this hot and humid weather pattern now with some warm days and these pop-up storms. The thunderstorms can happen afternoons and evenings. Another chance of those today. In fact, a flood watch in effect as well until midnight tonight. So not everybody's going to get a storm, but if you do, and that kind of sits a while over where you are, could be quite a bit of rain falling. So if you're in an area susceptible to flooding, just keep that in mind tonight. Pretty much a chance of those thunderstorms again tomorrow and into Thursday as well. Maybe a little drier for the weekend. Here's Mercy Me, WPER.
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0: Encouraging WPER is celebrating summer with you at night under the stars. 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

Phil Wickham on your encouraging WPER. I am Dwayne. What was summertime in full swing? What's your favorite summertime snack? What do you love about this time of year? We were in the hallway talking earlier about banana splits. Somebody was talking about ice cream cones. Yeah, I'm not much into sweets. So I'm getting excited about this because this weekend is Hanover Tomato Festival time. Ooh, that means the tomatoes are nice and ripe, aren't they? Friday night and Saturday, some of the treats you can enjoy at the festival this year, including tomato basil cupcakes, lobster BLTs, and chicken salad stuffed tomatoes. And I'm thinking, is the line just one line for all three of those things? Because put me down

You know that feeling when a song speaks to where you are? That doesn't have to end when you leave the car. The WPER app keeps encouragement with you all day long.

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0: 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Just take a listen.
1: 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It keeps your thoughts where they need to be. It always plays the right song at the right time.

Dorn Wells on your encouraging WPER. I am Dwayne. Night out under the stars, enjoying the company of your family, maybe some good food, and a movie on the big screen. It's WPER Summer Family Movie Nights. We got a couple of them coming up this summer, including one just a week from this Friday at the Stafford Airport. That's July 17th. And then next month on August 7th at Fredericksburg Christian School. If you're coming to one of the movie nights, and we'd love to have you, by the way, be sure to bring a backpack. 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

If you're looking for a fresh start after hardship, failure, or feeling stuck, God has the power to wipe away the past and give you a better future. 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Let God hit the reset button. Your encouraging WPER.

CC Winans on your encouraging WPER. I am Dwayne. So what do you do in a circumstance like this? Because I feel pretty confident to think this has happened to most everybody. You don't want to be rude. You don't want to be annoying. You want to be very Christ-like to people around you. Yes. But the light has changed. And that car in front of you is not moving. 1 second goes by. 2 seconds go by and you start to think, this light's pretty short anyway. Not many cars can make it through. Do you start waving your hands? Do you try to lightly and quickly tap on the horn? I mean, you really don't. Well, maybe you want to lay on the horn, but no, you just want to do it lightly. It happened to me this morning, and all I can think of is maybe that person was looking at their phone after they stopped. Better than looking at it when they're driving. Little honk. Hey, time to go.

0: 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And memories that'll last way beyond summer. 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

Katie Nicole on your encouraging WPER. I am Dwayne. Hope and Encouragement is here and has been for nearly 27 years on listener-supported WPER because of the generosity of friends who give so generously to this ministry. 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
1: It means a lot to our whole family. We all listen to it. Every one of us has been encouraged by you guys, and it's just a blessing to know that each morning we can listen to you guys as we're driving to work for school.

That's Consumed by Fire on Your Encouraging WPER. I am Dwayne. It was in the glass cabinet in the front of the store, so I knew it had to be something special. It's the place I always check first when I go to a thrift shop. I've gotten used to going by myself. I love to go, but can't get anybody to go with me. My kids always get bored and they come shopping with me. But I stopped at a store last night and saw something that really reminded me of someone special in my life. It was a camera just like the one my mom used to use when I was a kid, a Kodak Instamatic 104, a square-shaped silver and black camera that took 126 film. Why do I still remember this? I mean, they haven't made that stuff for years. But this was a special one in this glass display because it was in the original box, had the owner's manual. I'm thinking, who keeps the box? This camera was made in the 1960s. Something special, though. I don't think it's usable anymore because they don't even make that film anymore, but just reminded me of Mom, something special. Hey, if you have a moment, would you mind saying a quick prayer for my mom? She's dealing with some health challenges and the frustration and depression that go with it. She could really use that. Appreciate it, too.

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That's We the Kingdom on your encouraging WPER. I am Dwayne. Well, the Fredericksburg Nationals are out of town for a couple of weeks, but 2 weeks from tonight, they'll be playing a Tuesday night home game. That means another WPER night at the stadium. If you happen to be going to the game, we'd love to see you there. That's the 21st, by the way. There's only four more Tuesday night home games. I believe that's all there's left for the rest of this year. If you'd like to go to maybe a couple of those Tuesday night home games, take your family along. You could win some tickets. Just go to our website, WPER.org. Fill out the form there. Tell us what you love about summer and baseball. You'll be enjoying some games with your family. WPER.org to sign up.

Cochran and Company on your encouraging WPER. I am Dwayne. One of my favorite things about summer is you can cook outside. Always love that. And almost anything you can make on a grill is my favorite. Good stuff. Well, lots of flavor. You want to add some extra flavor to some of your foods on the grill? How about some flavored buns? Pringles, the potato crisp company, is making some pop dog buns available starting today. It's a potato-based hot dog bun, which isn't that unusual. 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There's sour cream and onion. There's barbecue. There's honey mustard. The flavor in the bun. Well, how convenient. Don't even need the condiments.

0: Your encouraging WPER is giving you a chance to win a 3-game Fred Nat's baseball package. 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
1: Whatever's happening in your life right now, if it's stressing you, if it's giving you some kind of anxiety, surrender it. 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
2: Yeah. 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
1: Surrender is not giving up. 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Oh. 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God wants my trust. I want this timeline. God just simply wants our obedience. 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His thoughts are higher than our thoughts. Surrender it.
0: Eric and Heather in the mornings on your encouraging WPER.

Andrew Rip on your encouraging WPER. I am Dwayne. Happened again last night, sitting in the house after dark, hearing the rain start to pelt the side window. Oh, goodness, a big storm coming down. Going to happen again tonight. Not everybody will get the storms, but if you do happen to, they've issued a flood watch for the WPER listening area through midnight tonight. If you're in a flood-prone area, just keep that in mind, because some of these storms may not move all that fast. Could drop a couple of inches of rain an hour. Again, some scattered storms is pretty much the pattern for the next few days. Here's Phil Wickham.

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When life feels off course, there's always a way back. A way back to God. A way back to hope. A way back to real connections. 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

0: That's Ann Wilson on your encouraging WPER. I am Dwayne. Chances are pretty good you may have said this to one of the furry members of your household. You know, why don't you earn your keep around here? Well, your dream could become a reality as Purina, the pet food company, is looking for the Purina Puppy Chow and Kitten Chow Chief Snuggle Officer. They're looking to hire a pet. How about yours? Looking for one kitten and one puppy to serve as an honorary ambassador for the brand. And for the part, they'll receive $25,000. Ooh. Plus, a shelter in your hometown will be rewarded a $10,000 donation. You can enter through the website. There will be a finalist, three finalists chosen, then up for a vote to the public. And the winner will be announced in August. They say no prior executive experience is required. Candidates should be well-versed in comfort delivery, cross-functional cuddle collaboration, and consistent performance in high-stress situations, i.e. Mondays. You got a pet that fits the bill?
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1: Praise God for y'all. 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Y'all are our family.

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Your Encouraging WPER.

Caleb and John on your encouraging WPER. Hi, I'm Dwayne. Sometimes it's great just to have a reminder, like what Caleb and John sing about, that God is not finished. He is still working an amazing work in you. That's a story that someone shares when you go, wow, God, look at God go. Look what he does in somebody's life. And just believing he can do that for me, too. That's what we call a Wow God story. And tomorrow is another Wow God Wednesday. If you've got one of those stories to share, Eric and Heather would love to hear from you tomorrow morning. You can encourage us all with that story. Something amazing God has done. If you can, if you'd like to even text the studio tonight to get the story started, you can do that. 877-859-9737.

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1: I've been listening ever since y'all started. It's very positive. You know, I've gone through a lot of stuff in the last year, so it's helped me get through a lot of stuff.

0: Peter Burton on your encouraging WPER. I am Dwayne. It's beautiful that we've got a memory preserver right in our pockets. We carry it around everywhere. You can snap a picture of something you want to remember, or maybe do a screenshot of something you're looking at and to call that up later. I was looking at some of the screenshots I took recently. One was of the day when we reached 100 degrees a few days ago. Maybe that was kind of a memory thinking, okay, yeah, I want to remember this, but hopefully it doesn't come back around again. Might turn out to be a pretty good firefly season, though, because of that hot, humid, sticky weather. Turns out the fireflies are what we used to call lightning bugs. I remember when we were kids growing up. Might make them very plentiful this year. Next couple of weeks, look for the fireflies, the lightning bugs. All part of God's beautiful creation.
1: This revival.

0: 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Thankfully and prayerfully, praise the Lord, he recovered and he had no residual effects from it, but it scared him. And he started coming to church with me, so like when people listen to WPER, they stumble upon it from all the stories I've been hearing, something switches inside them.
1: God is creating stories through your encouraging WPER.
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Jeremy Camp on Your Encouraging WPER. I am Dwayne. Sometimes it's a very healthy thing just to take a step back and admire the creativity that God has used in making each one of us unique rather than letting our uniqueness frustrate each other. Got to spend time with my parents last month for a few days. Took my dad shopping at one of these closeout stores, and I was just looking through the bins going, could I use this? I don't know if I could use this. I probably don't need this. My dad, though, would look through the bins going, what could I make out of this? What could this become? Now, that's a function I've never really been able to have myself. I just didn't inherit that. But my son has become a lot like my dad. In fact, he was looking for a specific type of notebook that he could not find to serve this purpose. So he decided to make one. He salvaged a three-ring binder out of an old binder with a hacksaw, some cloth tape, some hot glue, and a reworked three-hole punch to be a two-hole punch. He suddenly made his own notebook to serve the exact purpose he's looking for. You know, it kind of blows up the story of nature versus nurture, or maybe proves it, because my son didn't get to spend much time growing up with his grandpa, but my goodness, is he just like him. I love seeing that. Here's Matthew West, WPER.

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At Your Encouraging WPER, we invite you to turn your heart back to what's good and true.

That's Kane on your encouraging WPER. I am Dwayne. We believe in the power of prayer. One thing I love about Tuesdays, we get the entire staff together. We pray for each other. We pray for you. In fact, if you've submitted a prayer request at any one of our on-site events or on our prayer page, you are prayed for. I hope you know that. I hope you can feel that. Just to see how our team came together to pray for each other and listeners this morning, just a beautiful thing. 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You can check that out at WPER.org. Here's Phil Wickham.

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1: I've listened to you guys since day one. You are the ones that keep me focused on the Lord. 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And part of the reason is because of you. Thank you for everything you do.

In Isaiah 43:19, God says, "Behold, I am doing a new thing." 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You're encouraging WPER.

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